0: mix is now the all-new.
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2: I love it. I love the variety. It's been the station that I've listened to for a long time.
3: I'm really enjoying the music.
1: Kiss.

0: Ben, is your wife Sam a bit of a sheriff? If you do something, she'll find it out eventually.
1: Depends on what it is.
2: My wife's hot on it.
0: I was looking for a snack. There's nothing around. So I really started scouring their cupboards. I did find a packet of Cadbury baking chocolate chips. Yep. And I may have eaten 200 grams. Then 48 hours later, my wife's like, did you eat all the bacon? And I was like, gotcha. What the heck?
1: I would say, Liam, in our house, that the sheriff would be our toddler, Freddy. If I'm coming out of the pantry and my mouth's moving, he'd go, what are you eating? And then I'll go, nothing. He'd go, let me see.
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0: was old. Mix is now the all-new Kiss
1: 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Well, the variety is really great. 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
2: Yeah, it's really good.
3: Keep it Kiss.

madness, the magnet keeps attracting me, me. I try to run, but see, I'm not that fast. I think I'm first, but surely finish last.

0: good happens after midnight, except these two.
1: It's Will and Woody keeping you up.
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3: Can you hear it?
4: It's a beer.
3: Can you hear it?
5: Beer.
6: Darcy, no. Darcy, no. Darcy, no.
7: Beer or soft drink, based on the sound of the can opening. Once we hear this first crack, the weekend has truly begun.
8: Yes, that's right, Woods.
7: Sound of the weekend. We've got Martine here. Hello, Martine.
8: Martine.
7: Martine.
9: Hello.
7: Hello. Hello, Martine. Ready for your first can?
9: I'm ready.
7: All right, Martine.
9: I think it's beer.
8: Yeah, that's very beery.
7: That's
8: a frothy beer. Did they get a bit of a shake before they came in, did they?
7: That has gone everywhere.
10: Hey, what are we talking about?
7: That has gone everywhere.
8: I don't know what you're talking about.
10: One did fall, but I put it back, I swear.
7: I think that was the one.
8: That was the one. Surely.
10: No, I actually did put that one back.
8: Oh, you
10: in
8: put
10: the
8: it back.
10: Fridge,
8: well, then we're in trouble. We're in trouble.
7: Thanks, Annalise. Bit of a here we go. Down here. Martine, great work. You're off to a fly.
8: Hello, Martine.
7: Here's can number two.
9: I'm going to go soft drink this time.
7: That was a beer. I reckon.
8: Move her on, I reckon.
7: I feel like you guessed before.

0: It's Will and Woody keeping you up.
1: If you've been tuning in over the last few weeks, I'm sure you've heard bits and bobs of what the swap meet has been and what it was. A big shout out to the beautiful people at Glowbird. Swap the deal, keep the good energy with Glowbird. But basically, they said, guys, if you could swap from something really small to something really great on the radio, we reckon that'd be great for 3 weeks. And they've beautifully sponsored the bit for us. If you missed the journey, it ended in the best swap meet we've ever done. We've had about four of these. I'm actually not going to spoil what we got to a couple of nights ago, but just have a listen to this ending in your full thing.
0: Swap meet.
2: Where we turn your trash into treasure.
3: This time we're swapping from book to bling, attempting to trade Paris's old psychology textbook all the way up to a shiny new engagement ring.
4: So my partner can finally propose to me.
2: Let's call it book to bling. Genius.
3: First we traded the textbook for a musical picture frame. Michael, we're gonna take the frame. We're taking the frame. You're now the happy owner of Abnormal Psychology, the book.
5: Awesome. I'm excited. Thank you.
0: And then
3: traded for
4: a 2015 MacBook Pro. It's fully functional. It's a bit old, but it's fully functional.
3: 2015, that's 11 years old. Joy, we're taking the laptop, my friend.
4: Amazing.
3: No worries at all. I think it's a great trade.
6: That might have been a backward step.
0: And then
3: upgraded to a vintage film camera.
1: We're going the camera, Sam.

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5: 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We've read lots of comments. The good, the bad, and the grumpy. A bit like this one. I'm so done with scammers. We want you to know, we're on it. Optus's scam technology has blocked over 890 million scam calls and texts since 2020. Protecting Aussies from scams? We're on it.

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0: One Republic, Counting Stars on Kiss 102.3. You are here with Ben and Liam across Adelaide. And yep, that's right, it's back.
1: Secret stain, secret stain, secret stain.
2: What could it dang be?
0: Yeah, all thanks to Automasters, Stain 5.0 is back. Search Kiss 102.3 on Instagram. That's the easiest way to do it. Stain is the first post up there. This time, it's on a pane of glass. You have a look at the stain. You call us 13 1065. What could have made this translucent stain? Now, I said earlier, we might be lucky enough to meet the new stain. Gain is their name.
2: I thought it was T-Pain. I thought the stain's name was T-Pain because of the pane of glass.
0: That's a much better fit, but no, it's Gain.
2: Okay, fair enough. Should we say good day to
0: Gain? I'd love to meet Gain.
2: Hey, Gain, how you going?
3: Hey, everyone.
0: It's a stretch. It's a stretch. Yeah, Bernadette joins us now.
2: Gain, you got to think about these voices before you,
0: you get a bit of prep
2: open
0: work.
2: Your mouth. I don't know, man.
0: Bernadette in Malala joins us now. How you doing, Bernadette?
4: Good, thanks. How are you?
0: Very good. What do you think has caused the stain on the window?
4: I would say lip gloss.
0: Lip gloss? Like a certain flavour, like a berry blast or?
4: Yeah,